0: La humedad, 78%.
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yo. You ain't never heard it sound like this before. Cause I ain't never put it down like this. Soon as I come through the door, she get to pulling on my zipper. It's like it's a race, you could get undressed quicker. Isn't it ironic how

0: What's up, man?
1: What's going on,
0: man? How y'all doing, bro?
2: What's up, man? What's your name, man?
0: All right, my name is Federico, but they call me FedEx.
1: Why they call you FedEx?
0: Because I deliver straight up from them.
1: All right, man. What you
0: doing, man? I'm going to do something about Chapter, some next generation jump.
1: Get started.
0: All right, hold on. Let me find my tone. You know I love you. You know I need you. Cause I get the
3: Hold on.
4: I didn't want to cut you.
1: Are you ready?
4: Before you started singing, what do you do?
0: No, that's what my tone method is, man. That's how I find my tone.
4: What? Do it again.
0: Hold on. Let me find my tone.
4: Hold up.
1: Whoa.
4: Yo, listen, we're going to highlight you, dog.
0: No, I'm saying, but I'm doing what y'all do, the Spanglish jump on.
4: No, I know, but we was trying to look for like something new, you know, we already did that.
0: Oh, come on, man, y'all gotta let me shine. I write all my canciones with my corazon, man.
4: I like the Spanglish, you know.
2: We give you a call, man.
4: But we holla.
1: Yeah, man.
0: Oh, y'all ain't gonna holla.
1: Thanks for stopping by.
4: We holla.
0: Y'all ain't gonna holla, man.
4: We holla, dog.
1: All right, let the next one in.
3: What's up, man? How you doing?
4: Who is that?
3: Those chords, I mean, I'm kind of lost here. There were like too many effects, too much of that wobble wobble, and it was disorganized.
4: What are you talking about? I'm playing like you. That's how you play.
3: A little bit disorganized. You know what I'm saying?
4: You don't play like that, though.
1: Nah.
3: Doesn't sound good. No, seriously.
4: No, so listen.
3: Okay.
4: This is off the hook. What are you talking about? How can you not like
1: all
4: this?
1: Dog.
4: Dog.
1: You're going to break that pedal.
4: Dog.
3: You're going to break that pedal.
4: That doesn't.

0: Thank you very much. As I say in my perfect French, merci. Voilà. And I put down.
1: Estás escuchando Radio Fejer.